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4: From NPR, this is World Cafe. I'm Stephen Kaleo, and a lot of great new music for you, including singer-songwriter who spent some time in Texas, Washington, and now calls California home. Here's Alex Amen.
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4: We'll skip across the Atlantic to introduce you to a rock band by the name of Westside Cowboy. Plus the stoner slacker rock of Kurt Vile and his new album, Philadelphia's Been Good to Me.
6: I'm from the town where Sun Ra lives, Sun Ra died, so you don't know.
4: And we go into the archives for a performance from Kate LeBon. That's today on World Cafe. All right, let's get started. Got Mondo Cosmo for you. Title track to his debut album, it's Plastic Soul.

Welcome one, welcome all. I'm Stephen Kaleo. This is World Cafe. Stoked you're here with me. Got some music for you. And can I get an amen for that? Okay, that seems excessive, but what if I was asking for an Alex amen? That's the singer-songwriter from California. I know, don't groan too much. Singer-songwriter from California with a very interesting upbringing. Born in Texas, spent some time in a commune in Washington, and he's telling these tales. Alex Amen. Here's California Blues.

0: Kurt Vile, You Don't Know, 'Cause It's My Life on World Cafe. That is from his new album, Philadelphia's Been Good to Me. Also, Noah Kahan with Stick Season. We're back in just a moment with more World Cafe.
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0: 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A lot. And we save them and then we play them back on the radio. That's what we're doing right now for Live from the Archives on World Cafe. I'm Kaleo. It was 2026 when Kate LeBond stopped by to play Heaven Is No Feeling.

so good. I always put that in my top 10 list of great World Cafe live performances that I was around for. Brittany Howard, just a few years ago from her debut solo album, Jamie, a live performance of Stay High. And that puts the wraps on Live from the Archives, but you can check them out on demand anytime at worldcafe.org. Back into music with West Side Cowboy, a new song called Kick Stones.

Anyway, there's Wonderwall. It's Oasis on the Cafe. And before that, West Side Cowboy, a band I think you're going to want to know more about. Just really great rock band. It Goes On is the name of the album. The song is Kick Stones, The Boys. We're back in a minute with new music from Steve Lacy on World Cafe.

0: The National Weather Service in Sterling, Virginia has issued a flash flood warning for northeastern Anne Arundel County in central Maryland until 11:45 p.m. At 8:32 p.m., Doppler radar indicated thunderstorms producing heavy rain across the warned area. Between 2 and 3 inches of rain have fallen. Additional rainfall amounts of 1 to 3 inches are possible in the warned area. Flash flooding is ongoing or expected to begin shortly. Hazard: flash flooding caused by thunderstorms. Source: radar. Impact: flash flooding of small creeks and streams, urban areas, highways, streets, and underpasses, as well as other poor drainage and low-lying areas. Some locations that will experience flash flooding include Severn, Dobbins Island, Sillery Bay, Pinehurst, Magothy River, Gibson Island, Bodkin Point, Glen Burnie, Severna Park, Odenton, Pasadena, Arnold, Lakeshore, Greenhaven, Millersville, Southgate, Cape St. Clair, Gambrills, Harold Harbor, Crownsville. Turn around, don't drown when encountering flooded roads. Most flood deaths occur in vehicles. Be especially cautious at night when it is harder to recognize the dangers of flooding. Be aware of your surroundings and do not drive on flooded roads.
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2: 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It's World Cafe. Steve Lacy had a breakthrough with Gemini Rights in 2022. Now his follow-up is called Oh Yeah, his third studio album. Due out July 17th, here is the first single. It's called The Feeling. 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

0: Wrapping up this edition with Eurythmics. Here Comes the Rain Again. Jesse Wells with Wheel, Lumineers, Brightside, and Steve Lacy, new music at the top called The Feeling. His new album, Oh Yeah, is out on the 17th. Appreciate you listening, and thanks to our affiliates nationwide who make this show possible. We produce this program from WXPN at the University of Pennsylvania in Philadelphia. I'm Stephen Kaleo. We'll catch you on the next World Cafe from NPR.
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0: TMD's First Thursday Concert Series returns this week with another great lineup featuring Chicago's Rat Boys. 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

0: TMD's First Thursday Concert Series returns this week with another great lineup featuring Chicago's Rat Boys. From Houston, the 20-something boys of Blessing Jolie.
1: 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I need a sugar cane.
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Truth is, I'm still learning to be open.

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0: It's the TMD Concert Calendar, made possible by Sanity Lounge. It's Monday, July 6th. Tonight, Madison Beer and Lulu Simon are at the Anthem in D.C. Man Man and Death Valley Girls are playing at the Auto Bar. Shakira will be at CFG Bank Arena. And Welsh sensations The Bug Club are at D.C. 9. On Tuesday night, Joe Jackson brings the Hope and Fury Tour to the Lincoln Theater in D.C. On Wednesday, you can check out Wax with Birthday Girl DC and Girls on Toast at Comic Ping Pong. On Thursday night, Little Big Town will be rocking the Freeman Arts Pavilion down by the seaside. And of course, Thursday brings us the July edition of WTMD's fabulous First Thursday concert series at Canton Waterfront Park, with music from Blessing Jolie, the Fitzky Brothers, and Rat Boys. I hope to see you there. 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

like to do a song of great social and political import. It goes like this. Oh, Lord, won't you buy me a Mercedes Benz? My friends all drive Porsches. 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Worked hard all my lifetime. No help from my friends. So, oh Lord, won't you buy me a Mercedes Benz? Oh Lord, won't you buy me a color TV? Dialing $4 is trying to find me. I wait for delivery each day until 3. 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

0: 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We've got to get out there and experience the culture firsthand. Let's go exploring.
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0: Mr. Father John Misty, also known as Josh Tillman, Maryland's own, Rockville, Maryland's own, Hollywood Forever Cemetery sings here this morning on WTMD. Father John Misty, by the way, back in our neck of the woods, performing day three, the All Things Go Festival, late September out at Merriweather. Checking in, too, with Slapdragon, a fun quintet out of Nashville, already won, and beginning the 6 a.m. hour this Tuesday morning with R.E.M., going way back towards the beginning of their long and illustrious recorded career, R.E.M.'s Catapult. I'm Alex Courtwright, and support for the morning show comes from Game Day Men's Health, providing care for men looking to feel and perform their best. Up in just a moment, it's Acoustic Sunrise.
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Yeah, not so fast there, buddy. Mostly cloudy skies expected for this Tuesday, July 7th, 2026. Kind of sticky, kind of humid, too, with a shower certainly possible. Highs today about 81 degrees, so a little cooler, too. Not like this past weekend or late last week. Jeesh. At least we're out of the ninth ring of hell, right? Okay, so that's good. Sunrise for today, 5:47, that according to the Old Farmer's Almanac. At 6:12, it's a song from Jesse Wells. This one's called Bugs, here this morning on TMD.

Music this morning on TMD from Sun Little, also known as Aaron Livingston. Sun Little, oh me, oh my. Jenny Lewis, Just One of the Guys. And Jesse Wells' song, Bugs, for Acoustic Sunrise here on TMD. Broken Social Scene. It's been some time since we've heard new music from these guys. Now featuring a new singer, It's Only the Good I Keep. Broken Social Scene on TMD. Hey.

0: Things have changed. Bob Dylan's contribution to a movie soundtrack 25 years ago or so, Wonder Boys. Remember that one? Bob Dylan also broken social scene back with the first new collection. It feels like it's got to be at least a decade now. Broken social scene and Only the Good I Keep here on TMD.
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0: It's a song called Here from Mumford & Sons. The first one we heard featured Chris Stapleton. Now this version with Sierra Ferrell.

It's Baltimore music with Icarus Phoenix. Icarus Phoenix and Depresso Dragon Bop. Vampire Weekend's Harmony Hall and Mumford & Sons 2. Down the Line. Jose Gonzalez.

0: David Byrne and Talking Heads burning down the house here this morning on TMD. Jose Gonzalez as well with Down the Line. 6:48, I'm Alex. Oh, mainly cloudy day, kind of sticky too. Could see a shower pop up as well. Highs today about 81 degrees. In just a moment, a song from Blonde Shell.
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0: their album of last year, Automatic. That's how it closes, final song, So Long on that collection. Also music from the Heavy Heavy, Veterans of Live Lunch, and First Thursday Festival, and O Sessions at TMD, the Heavy Heavy, our old buddies. Go Down River, Blondshell, too, with a new song, Heart Has to Work So Hard. Good morning, I'm Alex Courtright. This is listener-supported public radio, 89.7 WTMD, Towson, Baltimore, Annapolis. 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Kiwi Jr. Oh, they're blowing up. 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

0: New Orleans is sinking. Gord Downie and the Tragically Hip this morning at WTMD. Kiwi Jr., and despite the band name, of course, these guys have been around for more than a decade now, but despite that band name, no, they're not from New Zealand. They're actually from Toronto. Quartet out of Canada with a new song, Blowing Up, here this morning on 89.7.
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Geese and Taxes and Grizzfolk there, featuring Jamie N. Commons, In My Arms. Joe Newman, J. Jerome 87.

Alaska, Maggie Rogers. Music, too, from John Mayer and John Scofield. Twin guitar battle there with I Don't Need No Doctor and the Doobies.

0: Doobie Brothers is still at it. On the road right now with Carlos Santana sharing a bill. That tour continues tomorrow night down in North Carolina. Doobie Brothers, track one on Toulouse Street, jumping back to 1972. And, well, now off to the roads we go. A couple of sticky spots at the moment include a crash. Now move to the right shoulder. This is Millersville, I-97 southbound of Benfield Boulevard. Got that emergency utility work continuing in Anne Arundel as well. Talking about B&A Boulevard, both north and southbound, between Dorsey Road and I-97. Two left lanes closed, alternating traffic. We had fallen power cables. That was yesterday. I think this is the same situation. Pulaski Highway at Rossville Boulevard for a crash. Got a car and maybe a scooter tangled up there. That's not great. Northern Parkway, Greenspring Avenue for another accident. Earlier crash, moved to the right, to the left shoulder, northbound 95 at 22. Crash, this also on the right shoulder, just outside the Fort McHenry Tunnel, southbound 95. What is this? There are a couple of other things. There's some construction, some sort of sluggish traffic here and there, but those are kind of the primary sticky spots at the moment.
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2: Hey, staying on knowing my name. 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

Oh, it sounds like a blossoming love affair. It's Punk Rock Girl, The Dead Milkmen, Pixies, Monkey Gone to Heaven, and now new music from Buffalo Traffic Jam, Pictures of You. 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

0: Thank you, Sturgill. It's Johnny Blue Skies and the Dark Clouds from their second collection, Mutiny After Midnight. Fine album from Sturgill, a.k.a. Johnny Blue Skies. Big tour around this music, too, that comes to our neck of the woods later this year down at the D.C. Arena. Situation from Johnny Blue Skies and the Dark Clouds. Music, too, from Nick Cave and the Bad Seeds, jumping back to, 1994 for Red Right Hand. Song given a new life because of Peaky Blinders. They use that as a theme so effectively. Buffalo Traffic Jam 2, Pictures of You, 7:51 here on your Tuesday morning. I'm Alex Courtright. Yeah, kind of an overcast, sticky day for this Tuesday. Passing shower here and there, highs about 81, so a little cooler, but definitely kind of damp and sticky. Anyway, off to the roads we go, speaking of traffic jams. Southbound I-97 at Benfield Boulevard crashed there, moved off to the right shoulder. You're still tapping the brakes from about New Cut Road now. Same can be said southbound 895 between Lombard Street and the top end of the Harbor Tunnel, about a four-minute delay there. Little longer as you're making your way around the outer loop of 695, especially between Route 1, Bel Air Road, and Paring Parkway. That's maybe an 8 or 9 minute delay. Traffic stacked up there. Couple of crashes here in the city, Edmondson Avenue at Monroe Street. Bolton Hill, we got a problem. Utah Place, right there at Druid Park Lake Drive. Road construction's got the left lane block, northbound 95 between 24 and 543. No surprise to you, of course. Northern Parkway, Greenspring Avenue for another crash. And this one, a mess involving a vehicle and a scooter. Pulaski Highway at Rossville Boulevard.
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0: Coming up in the next hour, a tip of the hat to the birthday boy I'm talking about, Ringo Starr. Right now, Wishy with Lovesick. 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

I'm not getting excited. The Beths here this morning on 89.7 WTMD Towns in Baltimore, Annapolis. Beths who were in town, just a couple of weeks ago, opening up for Spoon at over at Nevermore. Beths preceded by Wishy, fun quintet out of Indianapolis. Wishy with Lovesick this morning on WTMD. 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

0: Zep and Immigrant Song here this morning on WTMD. Just making a little racket early this Tuesday morning. Beck with E-Pro and Caroline Rose, a song that's been bouncing around for about a decade now. She finally decided to record it, put it out. Thank you, Caroline. Yip, yip, yow. Caroline Rose, special WTMD live lunch coming up next week, Monday, over at Auto Bar. For the first time ever, we're doing a live lunch at Auto Bar. I'm pretty excited about that. And at last check, there were a couple of passes available. Now, you don't need to buy tickets, but you do need to reserve your spot should you want to join us for this live presentation at Auto Bar. Again, coming up next Monday at noon. I'm Alex, and coming up a little later this hour, a tip of the hat to the one and only Ringo Starr, who today, believe it or not, turns 86, as if that's slowing him down, you know. The All-Star Band tour continues, in fact, comes to the Anthem at the end of September. He keeps going, you know. He is a paragon in so many different ways, but I wanted to play a couple of songs in his honor, Mr. Richard Starkey. Also, later on in the show, speaking of Zeppelin, well, today is actually the anniversary of Zeppelin's final show. We'll talk about in the 9 o'clock hour.
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Mike Doty and Ghost of Room with Pay the Man and the Butthole Surfers. Intelligent guy.

0: Look out. Jack is shaking. Jack White's take on I'm Shaking. Adia Victoria with Different Kind of Love. Music, too, from the late, great Dan Hicks and the Hot Licks. They're featuring his buddy, Gibby Haynes. You know, from Butthole Surfers. That Ain't Right. Phoning It In version. And speaking of Gibson Haynes, well, Butthole Surfers, Gibby Haynes and Paul Leary, Butthole Surfers, with a song that basically sat in a can on the shelf for decades, at least in its original form. Butthole Surfers, the so-called astronaut version of Intelligent Guy. They were one crazy band back like in the 80s. You ever see them that far back? 80s, maybe 90s. Interesting to see them evolve, but those shows were chaotic, psychedelic, off the chain. Hey, it's Alex, and off to the roads we go. You know, overall things look okay. We do have a couple of sticky spots, including road construction blocking the left lane northbound 95 between 24 and 543. The outer loop between Hartford Road and Paring Parkway, a couple of minute delay there. Same can be said southbound 895 over at the Harper Tunnel between Lombard Street and the top end of the tunnel, maybe a 3-4 minute delay. 95, as in the Fort Mac Tunnel, about the same. Do have a couple of issues, including in Owings Mills, a fallen tree right there, Greenspring Avenue at Garrison Forest Road. Also, traffic lights not working properly. Heads up, Delaney Valley Road at Jarrettsville Pike. That was an issue, what, yesterday, the day before, so something going on there. Another fallen tree, Nicodemus Road, between Berryman's Lane and 795 Franklin Boulevard. Crash also here in the city, Pratt Street at Pecos Street. So beware of that. Coming up in just a moment, a big tip of the hat to the one and only Ringo Starr.
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0: A very happy 86th birthday to Ringo Starr here on WTMD. The Beatles are jumping back to Help for Act Naturally. You know, Ringo's always loved country music, so people are like, why is he doing the whole Nashville thing? Well, he's always loved it. I mean, saying, hey, guys, we need to cover that Buck Owens song, Act Naturally. And appropriately enough, because over the years, Ringo's been in a lot of movies, and not just, you know, the Beatles movies like Hard Day's Night or Help or whatever, but The Magic Christian, that 1969 movie with Peter Sellers, and a whole gaggle of comic actors and others. He was in Zappa's 200 Motels. Oh, he got to play the Pope in Ken Russell's Listomania in 1975. Many other projects to boot. Ringo Starr joined the Beatles back in, what, August of 1962, just before they recorded Love Me Do. And although, actually, he's not on that original record, nor is Pete Best, the drummer he replaced. But, yeah, it worked out pretty well with those guys from Liverpool with Ringo. And, you know, all he wants for his birthday is you to say peace and love. Put up this peace sign, you know, like that. I'm doing both hands right here. Peace and love. That's all he wants for his birthday. And that's been his thing for many years now. So, Ringo, peace and love. He will be playing the anthem with the All-Star Band at the end of September. I think those tickets are going on sale this week, if I'm not mistaken, Friday morning maybe. Now, some years ago, the Rock and Roll Hall of Fame did a special tribute to Ringo, and they got together a group of legendary drummers. Abe Laboriel, who, of course, is Paul McCartney's drummer, Taylor Hawkins from Foo Fighters, speaking of Foo Fighters, Dave Grohl, E Street Band Max Weinberg, Green Day Trey Cool, Chili Peppers Chad Smith, Jim Keltner, who played for everybody, like in the 60s and 70s and beyond, Questlove, Stuart Copeland, and they sat them all, they did this great video, which you can find online pretty easily, sat them behind one of the Rock and Roll Hall of Fame's prized possessions, which is Ringo's drum kit from the Beatles, a very simple kit, you know, because Ringo really didn't need much, but I wanted to share this with you.
1: Four drums. That's all Ringo Starr needed.
2: Define the best drummer in the world. Is it someone that's technically proficient, or is it someone that sits in the song with their own feel? Ringo was the king of feel.
3: He's a song drummer. Guys that sit down and they hear the song and then they play appropriately for that song.
4: He actually used his kit in a very different way, a very creative way.
1: But for example, on Ticket to Ride, he said, well, I've got something different. Really cool, very innovative.
5: His fills are really fun and quirky to play.
4: But he would lead with his left hand, which most right-handed drummers, when you go around the drums, you lead with your right hand. And there is a different sound to it, a different feel to it.
2: If a producer says to you,
4: give me Ringo, what would Ringo do?
6: So it's a Ringo swing. We kind of washes the windshield on the hi-hats, man. I mean, it's a f***ing Ringo thing. It's like a style of music.
7: You know, it's that sloppy, swampy, falling down the stairs kind of sound that is the coolest thing ever.
4: Big contribution of Ringo was that he used his tom-toms as part of the composition.
2: He really had a knack for coming up with really interesting musical parts that became rhythmic hooks.

0: And just, I mean, honestly, if you're a drummer and you can do this and have people dancing, you're a f***ing badass.
1: He has the magic touch.
2: I wouldn't be a drummer without Ringo. That is the DNA of pretty much everything I do.
0: You hear his drumming and you know exactly who it is.
3: There are millions upon millions of us out there who not only were influenced, but wanted to be Ringo Starr.
0: Ringo was the coolest one.
4: Happy birthday, Ringo.

0: Ringo Starr. On his 86th birthday today, the first contribution he made as a songwriter to the Beatles, 1968, jumping back to the White Album, Don't Pass Me By. What Goes On, and It Don't Come Easy, from one of his solo projects, early 70s there, and boy, that's the truth. I love what Bob Spitz, he was a great biographer. He's written a book on the Beatles, Led Zeppelin, new one on the Stones. Actually, he's going to be on the show in the next couple of weeks talking about that. Bob is a terrific writer, Bob Spitz, and I love the way he described Ringo's growing up, and not just his illness. He was quite sick for some time, but he described it as something out of a Charles Dickens novel. I mean, it was tough, but you know what? Ringo turned out just fine. 86 years old today, performing at the Anthem with the All-Star Band at the end of September, and throwing up my peace signs on both hands, right and left. It's peace and love, Ringo. Peace and love. Happy to share time on this planet with you.
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0: Rat Boys, they are with us Thursday, headlining the July edition of First Thursday Festival. Rat Boys and Anywhere. Am I going to see you on Thursday?

0: Heart.
1: Heart. Rainbow Kitten Surprise this morning on 89.7 WTMD Towson, Baltimore, Annapolis. Rainbow Kitten Surprise, preceded by The Clash. Jenny Jones jumping back to London Calling there, and Rat Boys from their new album, a song called Anywhere. Julia Steiner and Rat Boys with us the day after tomorrow, our next First Thursday Festival, Canton Waterfront Park. It's going to be a great night of music, beginning with Blessing Jolie. She takes the stage at 6, followed by Fitzky Brothers, going to bring that jam for you, and then Rat Boys, who I had the occasion to check out a couple of weeks ago at Auto Bar. Sold out show there. In fact, their North American tour is pretty much sold out clean. Really fun band. I think you're going to dig them. 8:59, and support for the morning show comes from our buddies at Game Day Men's Health, providing care for men looking to feel and perform their best. Lucy Dacus will be releasing a video for her new single, Planting Tomatoes, tomorrow. She'll be premiering it and a little Q&A at a great theater up in New York in the Village called Angelica Theater. And then she'll follow that with a screening of Harold and Maude. Why? Because it's a great and weird movie. Love it.

0: Them Irish boys doing their best. Well, Bo Diddley, really. Bump, dump, dump, dump, bump. Desire from U2. Music too from the great Stevie Wonder. Boogie on Reggae Woman. Planting Tomatoes from Lucy Dacus. A new video. I bet it'll be fun out tomorrow for that song. And, well, speaking of U2, happy birthday, Bono's daughter, Memphis Eve Sunny Day Houston. Yeah, that's what it says on her birth certificate. Eve Houston is 35 today, and she's a terrific actor. You may have seen her in The Nick or Bridge of Spies, Robin Hood, The Luminaries. She was great in Bad Sisters. She's a fine actor. And, well, also speaking of U2, well, they are gearing up to release a new song. It's called Street of Dreams, U2, first single off their forthcoming album that'll be arriving around lunchtime. Our very own Izzy Bavis will have that for you a little bit later on. They will also be releasing a video for it that they shot down in Mexico in May. And more U2, new U2 on the way. I'm Alex Courtright. It's 9:11 here on your Tuesday morning, and coming up in just a moment, a song from Modest Mouse, remembering Led Zeppelin's very last show a little bit later in the hour, too. And I've got a song I want to play you from Belgium.
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2: By some fantastic chance, impossible to prove and never to come again, you were chosen.

Phoebe Doobies. She plays bass. Missed the boat with Modest Mouse. And now, a new song from the Mountain Goats. Charlie Sheen reaches out to the feds.

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2: Oops, sorry about that. Well, we got a chunk, a piece, a slice, a sliver of the Mountain Goats' new song, Charlie Sheen Reaches Out to the Feds. Let us continue now with Baltimore music. Mark Hopkins and the Pretty War. By the way, Pretty War performing at Hot August this year. It's NOLA Girl.

twisting and grooving, Leon Bridges jumping back to his debut album. Also music out of Baltimore, The Pretty War, Nola Girl, Pretty War performing at Hot August later this summer. I'm Alex with new music now from the band Megasound. Megasound and Supersize.

Oh, you're so naughty. Good girls, it's L. King this morning at WTMD. Mega Sound, basically Bad Bad Hats there. Mega Sound with Super Size. 9:36, I'm Alex Courtwright, and it happened, well, on this day in 1980. What is that, 46 years ago today? The original Led Zeppelin gives its final show ever. It came exactly 12 years to the day after the final show of the Yardbirds, or the new Yardbirds. You know, Jimmy Page had kind of taken over, the rest of the guys walked away. Page would rebuild a band, enlisting his buddy John Paul Jones, fellow session player from the mid-60s London scene there. Grab Robert Plant, a 19-year-old promising singer, whose buddy John Bonham was also available. Following Bonham's death, the three survivors would, of course, reunite for Live Aid, which was a total disaster. They would also play for Ahmet Erdogan, the Atlantic Records show at the O2 Arena in 2007, but none of these were the same. You know, that band was effectively gone, although there were a lot of fans, myself included, who really hoped that maybe Bonham would be replaced, you know, in the way that The Who had done with Keith Moon, but that was not going to happen. Traveling Riverside Blues from '69. Zep.

0: Yeah, it's a song called Fever from the Belgian band Balthazar here this morning on WTMD. Led Zeppelin, jumping back to the BBC sessions, that from the summer of 1969 of take on traveling Riverside blues. Thank you, Robert Johnson. On this, the anniversary of Led Zeppelin's final concert ever, this day, 1980, in Berlin. And that would be pretty much it for Zeppelin after the death of Bonham. Speaking of Belgium, well, yikes, that was kind of a hard way to go out. U.S. men's national team just got creamed by Belgium 4-1 last night in Seattle. It wasn't even close. I mean, Belgium pretty much dominated the entire affair. Maybe they were fired up, especially for the whole Balogun affair, you know, after FIFA suspended his red card. But I don't know what it was, but we did not look especially sharp. That's kind of a hard way to go out. Anyway, Belgium will now face Spain in one of the quarterfinals out in Inglewood. That's on Friday, I do believe. And Belgium can take their fine chocolate and beer. And good luck with Spain.
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0: A final look at the roads. Let's do that now. 95 northbound's been kind of clogged up. Again, northbound 95 between Mountain Road and 543. This is a good 6-7 minute delay. The road construction, you know, it's got the left lane block there. Fallen tree in Owings Mills, Greenspring Avenue at Garrison Forest Road heads up there. Traffic lights not functioning properly again. This is Delaney Valley Road at Jarrettsville Pike. Emergency utility work continues. This is B&A Boulevard northbound between Dorsey Road and I-97. That utility work has got the two left lanes closed. Fallen power cables is in part, actually that is the reason why B&A Boulevard in both directions is the story. Nicodemus Road between Berryman's Lane and 795 got another fallen tree there. Hey, it's Alex Courtright at 9:51. Well, stay dry, stay cool. Little cooler today, though. Highs around 81. That's not terrible. Still kind of cloudy and sticky, and look for another shower. That's certainly possible. But, extra caution heading out. A lot of limbs down, trees down, power lines, that kind of thing. Right now, a song from Noah Kahan. This is Doors. Have a great day. Cheers.

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0: You're listening to Death Cab for Cutie, Stone Over Water, from their new album, I Built You a Tower. And, you know, when people were speculating what this new record was going to sound like, what it was going to feel like, a lot of people pointed towards those earlier Death Cab albums because that was when Ben Gibbard was first going through a breakup and a divorce. And this is another breakup divorce album. And you can definitely hear those kind of slowed down, more moody type of songs, especially with that one we just heard. I'm Izzy Bavis. Good morning. Starting off the hour with Shout Out Louds. Next year is The Strokes and new music from Robin Hitchcock. 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

You're listening to My Dead Astronaut. It's new music from Robin Hitchcock off his latest album, The Confuser. And we were lucky enough to have him join Alex Corwright at the Annex to talk about the record. It's officially out July 24th. I'm Izzy Bavis, and next here on WTMD, Betty Holly with Every Day. Some local music from IS, and then at 10:30, listening to some Casey Musgraves tracks because I feel like I was late to the game, but I'm here now and ready to celebrate all that she has to offer. Let's get back to the music, though. This is Buddy Holly on TMD.

0: 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I saw on Instagram she's cooking up something new, so excited to see what she has in store for us. St. Paul and the Broken Bones there, along with Buddy Holly. But next, it's looking at Kacey Musgraves.
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0: 89.7 WTMD, I'm Izzy Bavis, and now we are listening to music from Kacey Musgraves. Born in Golden, Texas, she's released 7 studio albums. And here's the thing. I know she's not a new artist. You know, like, obviously having 7 records means she's been at it for a while. But for some reason, I only became super hip to her with this last record, Middle of Nowhere. I've told this story a few times, but I heard Dry Spell, you know, on the radio listening to WTMD. And then I was, like, flying out of BWI, like, the day the record came out. And it's, like, 5 a.m. I'm, like, eating applesauce at BWI listening to Middle of Nowhere. It was just a really funny experience. Anyways, love the record. And then I realized I need to start paying closer attention to what she is up to and what she's doing, because she's honestly pretty cool. So I've selected 2 songs from her very large discography, both from her most recent record. So we're going into Deeper Well first with her song Cardinal, and then hidden that track Dry Spell. You're listening to music from Kacey Musgraves on TMD.

Dry Spell from Casey Musgraves on TMD. Catch her live at CFG Bank Arena right here in Baltimore on September 5th. I'm Izzy Bavis, and we are shifting gears, listening to some more indie rock music out of Chicago. It is someone I went to high school with, Nico's project, Freako. You might be more familiar with them after the release of their latest record, Something Worth Waiting For. I have a track that not only is from their first album, but was from, I feel like, was something Nico was working on when we were in high school. It is the song Get Numb To It. Now, he's going on a world tour, going to be in Japan in the coming weeks, but will be in D.C. at the Atlantis on October 26th. Let's get into it with Freako on TMD.

0: 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I'm Izzy Bavis. We also heard from Lake Street Dive and Freako. We are going back to it with new music from The Revivalists. Their album Get It Honest comes out July 24th. On July 30th, they're playing Merriweather Post Pavilion with Red Clay Strays. I have their song Heartstop. Next hour on WTMD, I hope you stay tuned. We'll be listening to one of our upcoming First Thursday performers, Blessing Jolie, along with Always, R.E.M., that song that Weezer and Best Coast put out like 14 years ago that now is becoming super popular, and so many others. So please join me. You're listening to TMD. The Revivalists headed your way.
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3: Reluctantly crouched at the starting line. Engines pumping and thumping in time. The green light flashes, the flags go up. Churning and burning. Reluctantly crouched at the starting line. Engines pumping and thumping in time. The green light flashes, the flags go up.

0: 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We'll listen to music from Blessing Jolie, Fitzky Brothers, and closing out the night with Rat Boys from Chicago. I'm Izzy Bavis, starting off the hour with Cake. And next here is always with Archie, Marry Me. And then join me at 11:30 because we are in for a treat. Not only will we be listening to select tracks from Japanese Breakfast, but also I've selected some from Turnstile. So it's a double special 11:30, you know, little feature for you today. So make sure you join me there. And thank you for all of our members tuning in. You make the music happen every day here on WTMD. So thanks.
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down. You're listening to new music from Miles Smith. That is off his debut studio album, My Mess, My Heart, My Life. Came out this past June. That was the song Hold Me in the Dark. We heard music from the Smiths and Always, but next we're listening to R.E.M. and then a song that Weezer and Best Coast put out like 14 or 15 years ago titled Go Away. And the best part is that it's recently gone viral on TikTok, so this is having a little bit of a resurgence. That's next here on TMD. First up, R.E.M.

of Annapolis. We're listening to music from Carly Winter with Noah right here on 89.7 WTMD. Some local music for this morning. We also heard from Weezer and Best Coast with Go Away. And next, looking at two songs from Japanese Breakfast's latest album for Melancholy Brunettes and Sad Women. We have Orlando in Love, sort of like a ballad, and then Picture Window really brings it up a little bit. Japanese Breakfast is playing alongside Death Cab for Cutie on July 21st at Meriwether Post Pavilion. So if you're going to that, you are one lucky duck. Here's Orlando in Love from Japanese Breakfast.

Picture Window from Japanese Breakfast on 89.7 WTMD. That is from their new album. I guess it's not really new anymore. Came out spring 2025 for Melancholy Brunettes and Sad Women. I'm Izzy, and now we're getting into two songs from Turnstile's discography. As promised, I have two special little segments for this 11:30 kind of window we're in. So first, we're listening to Seeing Stars from their most recent record, Never Enough. Then Underwater Boy from Glow On. Turnstile here on TMD.

Turnstile on WTMD. Out of Baltimore, that was Underwater Boy, and we also heard Seeing Stars. I'm Izzy Bavis, and next is Kevin Morby with Rock Bottom, along with The Cure and a fresh one from Dinosaur Jr.

0: You're listening to new music from Dinosaur Jr. Several Got Away is from their new album, There Near, that comes out on August 28th. It's exciting to see some new music from Dinosaur Jr. indeed, and I'm grateful to be able to bring you that. We'll have some more surprise new music in the next couple of hours from you too. Next here on WTMD, we're listening to another upcoming First Thursday performer, the Vitsky Brothers, with their song Came a Little Closer. They are going to be joining Rat Boys and Blessing Jolie on July 9th, so excited to see you all there. Next hour is new music from Suki Waterhouse, Fantastic Cat, and then at 12:30, we are diving into more music from Rat Boys, who will be headlining our July 1st Thursdays. Join me, and thank you to all of our members for tuning in. You make the music happen every day here on TMD, so thank you so much.
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0: You're listening to the latest from Suki Waterhouse, Back in Love. And always makes me think, is she singing about Robert Pattinson? I'm Izzy Bavis, and Suki Waterhouse will be playing the All Things Go Music Festival at Meriwether Post Pavilion this September. She is playing the Saturday show with also music from The Beths, She and Him, some music from Muna, Zara Larsson, Haley Williams. It'll be a good day if you're going that day. We started off the hour with Blondie, and next is Courtney Barnett with Elevator Operator. As a reminder, in the next coming hours, I will be debuting that new U2 song, so make sure you stay tuned and stay close. As soon as I get it, you'll hear it. So next here is Courtney Barnett on TMD.
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Don't Let Go is off their new album, Cat Out of Hell. And Fantastic Cat joined WTMD for our June 1st Thursdays, which is very exciting because it's been about a month and it's time for July. So join me at 12:30. We're listening to a few songs from Rat Boys. They are going to be the headliners for this Thursday, July 9th. So make sure you stay tuned for that. But in the meantime, it's Roxy Music.

0: Wow, we just got that one in. That was U2 with their new song, Street of Dreams. It is their first song to be taken from the band's yet-to-be-announced new album. Hopefully hear about that soon. But excited to bring you that new song from U2. We're back in a short bit with some, a little bit of music from our upcoming First Thursday performer. But thanks for joining me, and thank you to all of our members tuning in. And I hope to see you on Thursday.
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0: 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So let's get right into it. Light Night, Mountains, All That, and then The World So Madly from Rat Boys. 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It's Rat Boys on WTMD.

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It's this Thursday at Kent Waterfront Park. It's free to attend, so I hope to see you there, and you might just hear those songs be played. I'm Izzy, back to the music with The Who, and also The Ramones and My Morning Jacket.

0: You're listening to My Morning Jacket with Everyday Magic from their album Is that came out spring 2025. I'm Izzy Bavis. Next is Rubble Bucket with Carousel Ride. And then next hour, we're listening to new music from Blonde Shell, Phoebe Bridgers, and some music from Sun Little. We'll also be doing a roundup of local shows at 1:30, so stay tuned for that. And we'll have some more great music discoveries and just a soundtrack to your afternoon headed your way in a short bit. Rubble Bucket, it's headed your way. And thank you again to all of our members. We cannot do it without you. 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

music from Blondshell, Heart Has to Work So Hard. I feel like she has this very unique talent of like capturing, you know, this kind of bad, negative feeling and then turning it into such a relatable and catchy tune. She has announced her new album, Violins. It comes out on September 25th. There's another song out now.

0: for you to listen to, so stay tuned for that. And next year on TMD, White Reaper, and then in a short bit, that new Phoebe Bridgers song. Stick around.
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You're listening to Phoebe Bridgers' Lost Boys on 89.7 WTMD. It's new music. First new album in 6 years. Lost Weekend is her third studio record that comes out on August 14th, set to play Capital One Arena on September 29th. I'm Izzy Bavis. I'm a huge Phoebe Bridgers fan. I'm a huge Boy Genius fan. I'm wearing my Boy Genius shirt right now. And at 2:30, we will be listening to more Boy Genius. Next here on TMD, though, staying in the present, Elvis Costello, music from Garbage, and at 1:30, a roundup of local shows. Here's Elvis Costello on TMD.

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0: 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Tonight, MC Chris, Well Real, and Braceface are at Autobar. Then at Keystone Corner, it's the Jazz Unk Quintet tribute to Miles Davis. Tomorrow is Boyo Omega, Boot Camp, Safeway, and Grudge at LeMondo. At Wax Alice, it's Chemi, Elagnus, and Crime Slugs. Thursday is WTMD's First Thursdays at Canton Waterfront Park with Rat Boys, Fitzky Brothers, and Blessing Jolie. Also on Thursday at Nevermore Hall is Earl Sweatshirt, Mike, and the Surf Gang. Friday, Julia Set is having their EP release show with Life, McMansion, Pick Number 3, My Lord, at Holy for Holies. Then at Current Space, it's Chiffon, Giant Wave, and Chaotic Couture. Saturday is the Plurals album release with Twings, Party Nerves, and Choking Boys at Autobar, and then Boom Select is happening at Mobtown Ballroom. Sunday, Sanskara, Jenna Lengen, and Cairo Skoru are at Wax Atlas. So it's a busy week of shows in Baltimore, and I really do hope to see you there at WTMD's First Thursdays. Back to the music, though, with Animal Collective and My Girls.

Absolutely love that new one from Sun Little. Whip the Wind is off his new album, City Folk. I'm Izzy Bavis, and next here on WTMD is Big Thief with their song, Words.

0: dance till you're dead. Heads will roll from the Yeah Yeah Yeahs. They played that song when I was at Auto Bar the other night, and I'm here for it. It's probably one of my favorite songs from the Yeah Yeah Yeahs. Next on WTMD, what do we have for you? Oh, it's more new music from Michigander. Freaking Out is off their upcoming album, Over Before You Know It. Next hour brings Jack White to the page with music from his upcoming album, Frozen Charlotte, that comes out on Friday. Mama in the mix, along with some songs from Boy Genius. So stay tuned, and thanks to our members.
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0: You're listening to new music from Jack White, the busiest man in showbiz. His new song, Dollar Bill, is off his upcoming album, Frozen Charlotte, which is out this Friday. He's also playing the anthem this Friday. So if you're lucky to go to that show and hear that new album live, well, count yourself one of the lucky ones. I'm Izzy Bavis, and Mama's next here with Speeding 72, along with Pixies and new music from Arlo Parks. Then at 2:30, we're listening to Boy Genius, duh. This is TMD.
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Beams is from her new album, Ambiguous Desires. She joined us for a live lunch, which you can relive online on our YouTube channel. And if you didn't get to see her or you just want to see her again, no worries. She's coming back to the DMV playing at the Howard Theater in D.C. on August 29th. I'm Izzy Bavis, back to the music with Talk Talk and It's My Life. And then at 2:30, we're listening to Boy Genius.

0: 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We also heard from Iron and Wine and Talk Talk. Please join me next because it is time to listen to Boy Genius. We do this every couple weeks here on my show on WTMD. And it's just something I have to do because I love them. And I hope you do too.
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0: 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I'm Izzy Bavis, and when I first started hosting here at WTMD, I made it very aware that I loved Boy Genius. It is the supergroup of Phoebe Bridgers, Lucy Dacus, and Julian Baker, and they had an EP, a self-titled EP, that came out in like 2018, and they followed that up with a debut album in 2023. It was called The Record, and I was absolutely obsessed with it. I got to see them twice. It was so memorable. The second time I got to see them, I was like sobbing the whole time. And I can't wait for the day that they become a band yet again. I've selected three songs from that album. We have Cool About It, Emily I'm Sorry, and 20 Bucks. So we're getting into the Boy Genius segment here. I'm wearing my Boy Genius shirt, and feel free to dance it out and cry it out, because that's the kind of vibe Boy Genius is.

Boy Genius here on 89.7 WTMD for the Boy Genius segment. You know, the folks of Boy Genius have been working on their solo stuff. Phoebe announced a new album. Today, Lucy Dacus put out a new music video. You know, things are looking pretty good. I'm Izzy Bavis. We're back to it with new music from Teddy Swims. Mr. Know-It-All marks a new era for the artist. Let's take a listen.

0: fresh new single from Sylvan Esso. It's from their new record label they started, recorded at their studios in North Carolina. I'm Izzy Bavis. Thank you again for joining me this afternoon. Stay tuned. Rob's in next with some great music ahead of us. And I will see you tomorrow, same time, same place, 10 to 3 on WTMD. Stay tuned, stay tapped, and stay wonderful, Baltimore. I will see you around. Bye.
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Ladies and gentlemen, as you know, we have something special down here at Birdland this evening, a recording for Blue Note Records.

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Us three with Cantaloupe, Flip Fantasia on 89.7 TMD. They released a new album just this past year in August of last year called Soundtrack. It's Rob Tim with you here on TMD, and somewhat murky afternoon here in the land of pleasant living, scattered showers and thunderstorms, mostly cloudy this afternoon, and a high around 83 degrees, which is pretty pleasant. Tomorrow, partly sunny and a high around 83. That's good enough reason to play Johnny Blue Skies and the Dark Clouds, since it seems we'll get both today. This is Situation on TMD.

Mange Tout, or Mange Tout, if you prefer. Music from Wet Leg off of their second album, Moisturizer, on WTMD. Good afternoon. I'm Rob Tim. And, you know, I think we should find out what happened. So what do you say we regroup in about 20 seconds and we'll do just that on TMD.

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89.7 TMD, new music from the Linda Lindas with Burning Out. I know we're supposed to be doing What Happened right now, but I'm having some technical difficulties, so bear with me. We'll be right back with that after The Wire by Haim.

89.7 TMD. Good afternoon. I'm Rob Tim. Welcome to What Happened? Our look at this day in music history on TMD. 60 years ago today, in 1966, the Kinks were sitting at number one on the UK singles chart with Sunny Afternoon. Like its contemporary Taxman by the Beatles, the song references the high taxes under the British government of Harold Wilson, a tax structure that led more than a couple of bands to relocate out of Britain. In 1968, 3 years after Eric Clapton's departure and 8 months after Jeff Beck left the band, the Yardbirds broke up immediately after a gig in Luton, England. Jimmy Page then began forming what would become his next band, Led Zeppelin. In 73, Billy Preston was on top of the U.S. singles chart with Will It Go Round in Circles. And in 75, Keith Richards was charged with possession of a weapon and reckless driving in Arkansas. Hundreds of teenage girls gathered outside the jail where he was detained and raised a rat ruckus. In 84, Bruce Springsteen was at the top of the album charts with Born in the USA. It eventually spent a total of 139 weeks on the US LP chart. That same day, Prince started a 5-week run at number one on the singles chart with When Doves Cry, his first chart topper, and that went on to sell over 2 million copies. It was announced for the first time on this day in 1989 that compact discs were outselling vinyl albums. And in 2006, Syd Barrett died from complications arising from diabetes at the age of 60. The singer, songwriter, guitarist, and founding member of Pink Floyd was active as a musician for only about 7 years before he went into seclusion. After leaving music, Barrett continued with painting and dedicated himself to gardening. And something big happened on this day in 2007. Organized by former Vice President Al Gore, Live Earth, a series of concerts calling for action against climate change, took place around the world with 150 musical acts in 12 locations. It was only hours before the concert was scheduled to begin that organizers were able to secure a DC venue. The National Mall had been Gore's first choice, but that was denied by the Bush administration. So the main U.S. stage was moved to New Jersey, with 18 acts, including Dave Matthews, Kanye West, Bon Jovi, Smashing Pumpkins, and The Police headlining. Gore made a surprise announcement on the 6th that the show would take place on the plaza of the Museum of the American Indian in D.C. Quote, "Some who don't understand what is now at stake tried to stop this event on the Mall, but here we are. And it wasn't the cavalry who came to our rescue. It was the American Indians." The lineup in D.C. was notably slim: Blues Nation, Garth Brooks, Native Roots, Urena, and Trisha Yearwood. That's what happened on TMD.

0: A couple of number one records for you from July 7th over the years. That's Billy Preston, who was right on top of the charts in 1973 with Will It Go Round in Circles. And The Kinks, Sunny Afternoon, which was topping the British charts 60 years ago today. It's Rob Tim with you here. Sorry about those technical glitches that delayed our start. But I can report to you that we have some fabulous TMD music coming up next, including some new stuff from Devin Gilfillian on TMD. 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

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And the Stones attempting to be respectable as well. Good afternoon. I'm Rob Tim. And Devin Gilfillian just released a new album a little over a week ago. And it's got some pretty raucous for Devin Gilfillian stuff on it. For example, this track, the first single from the new album Time Will Tell. It's called Black Dog Rabbit Hole. New music from Devin Gilfillian on TMD.

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0: 89.7 TMD. Baltimore music by Nourished by Time, or Marcus Brown, as his mom calls him. Max Potential is the track. And Nourished by Time has got a couple of dates coming up at the Anthem in D.C. in early September. He's going to be opening for Robin on the 8th and 9th. We heard from Harry Nilsson and Devin Gilfillian in that set as well. And I'm planning on bringing you a little music from Aldous Harding and the Wood Brothers next on TMD.
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0: Lucy Dacus on TMD, planting tomatoes. She is releasing a video for that song tomorrow, but tonight she's going to premiere that video and then do a Q&A at the Village East Theater in New York City, followed by, and don't ask me why, a screening of the 1971 film Harold and Maude, which seems a little out of left field. Coming up in just a few moments on TMD, we've got music by Ty Siegel, and then an update on our live lunch with Caroline Rose on TMD.
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Royal Crescent Mob flying up above Baltimore looking down on 89.7 TMD. Wonderful band out of New Orleans, Royal Crescent Mob. Rob Tim with you here on TMD. And you know, our next live lunch is with Caroline Rose. And it's happening this coming Monday at Auto Bar here in Baltimore. But sadly, all reservations have filled up. Now, that's the bad news. The good news is you will still be able to listen to this performance live as it happens on WTMD. This is what I have termed my personal feel-good song of the summer. It is Caroline Rose with Yip Yip Yow on TMD.

0: 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Arcade Fire, Tom Petty, and Caroline Rose in that set of TMD music as well. I'm Rob Tim, and we have The Killers headed your way next. TMD's first Thursday concert series returns this week with another great lineup featuring Chicago's Rat Boys. From Houston, the 20-something boys of Blessing Jolie.
1: Hey, staying on knowing my name. 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

Oh, the sound of Austin, Texas. It is Spoon, Britt Daniel and Company with Chateau Blues on TMD. Good afternoon. I'm Rob Tim. And the former site of the New Pornographers is the name of the album that the New Pornographers released back in March. And they're out on the road. They're doing some touring. And I find it very exciting that they will be coming to the Wrecker in Towson at the end of September. From the aforementioned album, this is Votive from the New Pornographers on TMD.

Inept Apollo is the song from Nation of Language on 89.7 TMD, Nation of Language, a band that played our first Thursday festival in the 2023 season. They were on the bill along with Devin Gilfillian and Sweet Lita out of Annapolis. That was a great night. And speaking of great nights, we'll have another one on Thursday. And headlining the event out of Chicago will be these guys, Rat Boys. And I hope they bring their chicken with them.

0: Recorded during a sound check at Merriweather Post Pavilion. It's Pearl Jam with Last Kiss on TMD. Did you see Eddie Vedder last night during that painful World Cup game? He was in the stadium there in Seattle and quite unhappy. I'm hoping he'll be unhappy again this evening as the Orioles are hosting Eddie's favorite baseball team, the Cubs, for a 6:35 game at Camden Yards. We have got the 5 o'clock shadow coming up on TMD, but first, something from Ben Queller from his most recent album, Cover the Mirrors. It's all coming up on TMD.
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6: 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It's Rob Tim. Welcome to the 5 o'clock shadow on TMD, that thing where we play a cover version, usually of a pretty well-known song, and then we'll also play the original or something else that seems to make sense. Our original song today appeared on the fifth album by an iconic British artist in 1972. Our cover artists are a collective founded in 1997, basically as the house band for an independent New York record label. They have also released reinterpretations of albums by Pink Floyd, The Beatles, Radiohead, and others. The vocalist on today's song is an R&B and soul singer known for her distinctive raspy voice and a style heavily influenced by Billie Holiday. So, let us now cast the 5 o'clock shadow on TMD.

0: from Ziggy Stardub, their reggae reinterpretation of David Bowie's The Rise and Fall of Ziggy Stardust. That is Easy Star All-Stars on the 5 o'clock shadow. Macy Gray doing the vocals on that track. Easy Star All-Stars, they've made a lot of really interesting reimagining, as they put it, records. There was Radio Dread, which was a reinterpretation of OK Computer, Dub Side of the Moon, and of course, Easy Star's Lonely Hearts Dub Band. They did a Michael Jackson Thriller reinterpretation as well. So let's listen to the original from David Bowie now. It is the last track, the closing finale of The Rise and Fall of Ziggy Stardust. It's the 5 o'clock shadow on TMD.
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Kings of Leon and Soccer Mommy in that set of TMD music as well. Rob Tim with you here. We'll be taking a look at traffic coming up in a few minutes. But first, you know, this spring, Beck released a standalone single, Ride Lonesome. Nice song. And he has also released another version of the same song, but with the addition of Ciara Farrell. So let's get a listen to that version, Ride Lonesome, from Beck and Ciara on TMD.

0: I got you. That's the Tedeschi Trucks Band on listener-supported 89.7 TMD. I'm Rob Tim, and how are you trucking home this afternoon? Taking a look at the roadways on TMD, we have some moderate backups northbound through the tunnels, about 11 minutes at the Fort McHenry, a six-minute backup over at the Harbor Tunnel. On the Beltway, better than average, I'd term it. We do have a heavy slow-moving volume on the inner loop between I-95 and Security Boulevard, and then a stretch of stop-and-go on the inner loop from Charles Street over to Harford Road. Outer loop volume slows between York Road and the JFX. An 11-minute tie-up, stop-and-go traffic southbound on the BW Parkway from 175 down to 198 in the Jessup stretch. And moving south towards the Bay Bridge, a pocket of stop-and-go on 97 southbound between 32 and Generals Highway. That's just about a four-minute delay. And then about a seven-minute hang-up through some stop-and-go volume you're going to hit on Route 50 eastbound after Baydale Drive, moving over through the St. Margaret's stretch and to the Bay Bridge. About 7 minutes holding you back there. When we come back, it's new music from Broken Social Scene on TMD.
1: I don't want a laugh track in the morning. I don't want people yelling at me. I don't like long commercial sets where commercials are screaming at you for attention. I want music. I want stories. I want perspective. I want a good way to kind of ease into my day that complements where I am as opposed to distracting from it and annoying the hell out of me.
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0: WTMD is a media partner with the Friends of Patterson Park Concert Series, presenting Downtown Tumbao, a Baltimore-based multi-generational Latin jazz band that merges Afro-Caribbean and Brazilian beats, Sunday, July 12th from 6 to 8 p.m. at the Patterson Park Observatory. 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

89.7 TMD. That's Broken Social Scene from their new album, Remember the Humans, with Only the Good I Keep. They're out on the road and will be at Anthem on August 1st, along with fellow Canadians Metric. 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

belongs in a head from the coast. It might not be a lot, but I feel like I'm making the most. The days get longer and the nights smell green. I guess it's not surprising, but it's spring and I should leave.

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That is one of the many post-REM projects of guitarist Peter Buck and his frequent collaborator Scott McCoy. It's those two guys, along with a Norwegian indie pop duo, Arne Kjelsrud and Frode Strømstad, of course. Good afternoon, I'm Rob Tim. And it's been a minute since I've played something odd and British for you, so let's go to Madchester and a band that were contemporaries of Stone Roses and Happy Mondays, did not see in America the same level of success as those bands, although one of their roadies did. Liam Gallagher of Oasis was a roadie for In Spiral Carpets. This is How It Feels on TMD.

0: 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And In Spiral Carpets, This Is How It Feels, kind of a big indie hit in Europe, but they never did manage to do much damage here in the States. Rob Tim with you, and I got a wonderful new song from Julia Jacklin next on TMD.
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0: released a new track. 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

Gigi Perez joining Mountjoy for their In the Middle on TMD. Afghan Wigs and Low Cut Connie and that set of music as well. Rob Tim with you here, and I hope you have thoroughly nursed your wounds from last night's World Cup debacle. It got me thinking about other folks who might be hurting. And in particular, one guy who's a huge soccer fan. He lives in Italy now and sponsors the local amateur team in the town where he owns a hotel. But Jim Kerr of Simple Minds could be a member of the Tartan Army. Huge, lifelong football team. In fact, he tried to buy Celtic FC in Scotland. And he even played, Simple Minds played the opening ceremony, really more of an opening party, in 2026 at Brandenburg Gate in Berlin for the World Cup. So, you know, if misery loves company, maybe we should just invite the Scots back over. They're a jovial bunch of folks. Alive and kicking from Simple Minds on TMD.

Gild the Lily from Billy Strings on listener supported 89.7 TMD. I'm Rob Tim, and I've got some new music I'm pretty excited about. Pressing Strings, the Annapolis / Baltimore band who've already put out so many good records, have a new album coming out in early September called A Different Place, and they just released the second single from that upcoming album. It's called Wheel Inside a Well. 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

Japanese Breakfast with B Sweet on TMD. Michelle Zahner is willing to forgive you, so long as you apologize and you're really, really nice. She'll be opening for Death Cab for Cutie when they come to Merriweather on the 21st of this month. Django Django and brand new music from Pressing Strings in that set of TMD music as well. And speaking of brand new, at noon today, U2 dropped a new single. It's called Street of Dreams. 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

0: Jack White and the Raconteurs could use a little hand. Help Me Stranger on TMD. Geese and new music from U2 in that set as well. And that, my friend, is going to wrap up our time together for today. World Cafe is coming up next. Alex will wake you up in the morning, and Izzy will delight you through the midday. You and I can meet back here tomorrow afternoon. Between now and then, please be well, stay safe, do good deeds, and may God save the Republic.
1: I don't want a laugh track in the morning. 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I want music. 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
4: We all suffer. We all go through hard stuff, like losing loved ones or having money problems or feeling like we just can't figure things out. And that might sound bad, but Canadian songwriter Boy Golden has been thinking about the fact that suffering is a way we are all connected, and maybe that can help us.
5: If we can base some of our empathy as empathetic people in just realizing that we're going to share a lot of suffering with those around us, maybe we can come to some better understanding of each other.
4: Coming up, Boy Golden talks about how the idea of suffering inspired music on his new album, Best of Our Possible Worlds. He also gets into some lighter stuff too, like this song and how he wrote it as the response to a challenge.
5: A friend of mine was like, I don't think you can make a cool sounding song with just A minor and E minor. And I was like, I think I could.
4: Boy Golden will perform it live along with others today. I'm Raina Duras. This is World Cafe. A long, tall, cool one might sound like a refreshing beverage, but it's not. It's a guy. Bruce Hornsby explains.

Hey, it's World Cafe. I'm Raina Duris. Do you have a friend or a loved one who you always go to for advice? That level-headed person in your life who can help you calm down, take a breath, and put things in perspective for you? Or maybe you are that person for other people. When you listen to Boy Golden in his music or in conversation, you might get the feeling that he is that guy people go to in his world. Coming up, songwriter Boy Golden, real name Liam Duncan, joins me to talk about his latest album, the Polaris Prize long-listed Best of Our Possible Lives, how it was inspired by Zen Buddhism, how we all suffer, and how we're all connected. But just like everyone else, he has his own big questions and self-doubts, and he writes about that stuff too. Our conversation is coming up, but first, Boy Golden performs a song from Best of Our Possible Lives that went to number one in his home country of Canada. This is Suffer, live for World Cafe.

0: Live for World Cafe, Suffer, from my guest today, Boy Golden. I'm Marina Duras. Boy Golden's latest album is called Best of Our Possible Lives, and he's here with me now. Welcome to World Cafe.
1: Thanks for having me.
0: I was talking to somebody recently about this, how it feels like everything costs like $50 now. Like, you can't go out, you can't do anything without like spending $50 somehow. And you have that line in there, prices go up, they don't come down, cost $40 just to hang around. Was there a specific thing that triggered that line?
1: No, just going out and spending $40 on whatever. I don't know. I think just in that post-pandemic period, I mean, in my life, that was like the first like inflationary period that I'd ever lived through. And it was, I think a lot of this song came out of me sort of reflecting on that, reflecting on the choices it makes you have to make, and also seeing how people use it, like politicians use inflation to just blame, to send the blame straight up to usually to whoever is incumbent, right? That seemed to happen worldwide. And I just, as a younger person, I guess I'd never seen that before, and I thought it was interesting, but I also think that's happened since for a long time, right? So, yeah.
0: I mean, I definitely can relate to that. I felt it. I can feel it. Let's just say that.
1: Yeah.
0: Well, let's talk about the concept of suffering, because it's a big one in Buddhist teachings. And I know Zen Buddhism is something that you studied for a while now. How is that song connected to your readings and your study of Buddhism?
1: I mean, I pretty much just ripped it off from the First Noble Truth.
0: Well, tell us what that is for people who might not know.
1: Yeah, I mean, it's essentially suffering is part of life. Pain is unavoidable, and suffering is part of life. And there's a way out of suffering, and that's through presence. That's kind of the basics of it. If I had to do like a 20-second summary, that would be my 20-second summary. So I think that song just came out of really feeling and observing that in the world around me, just that

0: people really were suffering out there on the street. I have friends who were suffering. I had a friend go through a bout of homelessness over the last like 2 years, which I tried my best to help with and whatever, but it was just like, it was horrible to watch people that I loved suffer, to watch people in my community suffer. And then the point I was trying to make with the song was really just that, like, suffering actually connects us more than we think. Like, the things that we love are kind of ephemeral and maybe based in some of our priors, but a lot of our suffering is going to be shared. So, like, even just the suffering of growing up and losing your childhood and maybe losing that person you once were, you know, that's the suffering that we're all going to go through, losing people you love, just going through hardship. It's something we're all going to experience. So I think if we can base some of our empathy as empathetic people in just realizing that we're going to share a lot of suffering with those around us, maybe we can come to some better understanding of each other.
1: I mean, you have that line that we all suffer fighting our ordinary fight. And that idea of an ordinary fight, I found kind of interesting.
0: No one's ever commented on that line too, but I also find that idea interesting because it's like, I think for me, I was maybe thinking of, like, I tend to like mythologize my own life in like through song and through my artist project. And even just, I just find that helpful. But really, like, a lot of our biggest fights are deeply ordinary, like losing a parent or a grandparent or a friend. It's like, these are some of the most impactful things that we're going to go through as people. And yet, we are all going to go through them. So there's a way in which they're ordinary fights to go through.
1: Are you somebody that your friends come to for advice a lot? I feel like you might be.
0: Yeah, sometimes. Yeah. Not like I'm some kind of sage or whatever. I also go to them for advice a lot.
1: I'm curious, what drew you to studying Buddhism?
0: Meditation first, like a very like sort of secular version of meditation back when I was a teenager. And then, but also I just like was really interested in all religions. I always have been. And so then I started doing reading around it. And I ended up connecting a lot with Zen, but I wouldn't say that I like practice that in a formal way these days. Yeah, I have, but not right now.
1: My guest today is Boy Golden on World Cafe. His new album is called Best of Our Possible Lives. Let's talk about your creative process here for a second, because we're going to hear another live performance. It's your song, Cowboy Dreams. Tell us a bit about writing this.
0: Okay. This one was kind of funny. I remember writing it. I was on my bed. I do this practice sometimes when I am too busy to like really write during the day. I will just try to write an idea at night before I go to bed. So I keep my guitar by my bed or whatever, and I just like try and write something. And I ended up writing that entire song that night, which was fun. And the reason why I wrote it in the first place was a friend of mine was like, I don't think you could make a cool sounding song with just A minor and E minor. And I was like, I think I could.
1: Man, there's nothing like someone saying, I don't think you can do this thing to make you want to do it.
0: Exactly. So anyways, I did that. I had a ton of verses, way too many verses for it. And then I got together with my friend Kat Clyde, who is featured on that song. And between the two of us, we took all of those verses. There was probably 12 or 14 and turned them into just three and made the story a lot tighter and everything.
1: On World Cafe, here's Cowboy Dreams from Boy Golden, performed live.

0: A live performance recorded for World Cafe from Boy Golden. That was Mountain Road. And before that, Cowboy Dreams. Cowboy Dreams is from Boy Golden's latest album, Best of Our Possible Lives. Mountain Road is on his 2023 album for Jimmy. I'm Raina Duras, hanging out with Boy Golden today. And I want to talk about that song because I know it's a special one. And it is Pride Month right now while we're recording this. You released that song during Pride in 2023. And you made an Instagram post with that song when you released it, saying that Mountain Road was a song about coming out, and you talk about exploring your sexuality and your identity and not feeling completely comfortable or confident to be, in your words, truly proud of who I am. What was it like coming out publicly, especially when you felt like you still maybe had unanswered questions about yourself?
1: It was actually quite nice. People were really supportive. I'd already maybe, most of my friends already knew this about me, and I certainly knew this about myself, and now I'm just happy to say I don't have any more questions. I have all the answers. No, I'm just kidding. But, yeah, it felt nice just to be myself, and it opened a lot of conversations with other people who maybe felt similarly, but never felt like comfortable talking about it, especially maybe other men. And I thought that was a cool part about it. That was probably my favorite part about it, actually. I had some cool conversations with men that were like, you know, I kind of feel the exact same way. And I'm,
0: oh, really?
1: Yeah, it was interesting. And it sometimes happens at shows too. So that's cool. Yeah, I like that people like that song. It's one of my favorites for sure.
0: It's a gorgeous song. How did writing that song clarify things for you, or did it?
1: Yeah, it did, actually, because that song is basically like just the story of a bit of a process of self-discovery for me. It starts with left who I was in the Blue Hills. The Blue Hills are the Blue Hills of Brandon, Manitoba. That's where I grew up. It's a smaller city in Manitoba.
0: Second biggest city in Manitoba.
1: That's right. and then, so I left that person behind. I went to the big city, Toronto. I ended up coming back. And then I ended up, over the next few years, making a lot of trips on Mountain Road, specifically, which is like this one very terrible, terribly maintained highway that I would take to go see my family. And then when I was really writing down this story, this is the kind of self-mythologizing thing I'm talking about. When I was writing that all down, it started to just feel more like a metaphor for coming home to like who I was as a person instead of just a literal telling of what was going on in my life.
0: My guest today is Boy Golden. His new album is called Best of Our Possible Lives. The title of the album and the title track were partly inspired by Kris Kristofferson's song Best of All Possible Worlds. What was it about that phrase that caught your attention or sort of captured your imagination?
1: Yep, it's one of my favorite Kris Kristofferson songs. So I've always loved it. And the idea is a fun philosophical idea. Kind of old, it's been around 300 years. And I do just think it's an interesting idea, right? If God is omnipotent, omniscient, and benevolent, then this must be the best of all possible worlds. But then you look around and you go, really? Is this really the best we could do, right? So then it maybe seems like, oh, well, then one of those things has to be wrong. Or maybe you come full circle, which was kind of what I was doing in my song, and go like, well, despite all that, maybe we can still have a place in all this mess. And maybe we can still have, you know, make the best of our possible lives.
0: Yeah. I know you said in an interview that the title track, Best of Our Possible Lives, is the closest you came to a song on this album that you didn't want to have to put out.
1: Yeah, I mean, I think it has some stuff about how I sometimes feel in relationships that I wish I didn't feel that way, you know? Don't complicate my life. Maybe the way I don't sometimes like to compromise, or I really struggle with how much compromise can happen before you just lose yourself. So I wish I was a bit more of an easy lover, maybe. I guess I think you shouldn't flinch away from the things that are hard to say. in your writing, because they're usually true.
0: I am wondering, did you get any reactions from people you were dating or had dated when they heard Best of Our Possible Lives?
1: Yeah, we had to talk about it.
0: Really?
1: Yeah. Yeah, it came up. Yeah.
0: Really?
1: It's like, well, what do you mean by that? Like, you know, I feel like I do complicate your life. That was the question I got. And I was like, yes, obviously, every relationship complicates your life in some ways.
0: Right.
1: And that's not just romantic relationships. Like, any relationship that you want to maintain is a complication. But, like, that's the price you pay to have good relationships and to have community. And that's actually like, I feel like that's being talked about in our public discourse.
0: Sure.
1: Now more, but you can't just
0: like the
1: not...
0: idea that like, oh, when people say, oh, I don't have the mental capacity to help you move or whatever.
1: Sure.
0: It is. And
1: yeah.
0: It's like, well, that is part, that sacrifice, that complicating of your life is part of being
1: friends.
0: Okay?
1: Yeah. Yeah. It's part of having a community. The price of community is inconvenience sometimes.
0: Yeah.
1: And so that's the conversation we ended up having. And really, I think the chorus solves the problems. You know what I mean? The problems in the song. Just like, we can own our place in the mess of things in the best of our possible lives. You know what I mean?
0: Yeah.
1: Despite the fact that this is going to be maybe probably a little bit messy, we can make the best of it. That's the idea.
0: Right now, we're going to close out with a live performance, live for World Cafe, Boy Golden, Best of Our Possible.

0: the title track of Boy Golden's latest album, Best of Our Possible Lives. You heard him performing that live for World Cafe. It has been such a pleasure talking to you today. Thank you so much.
1: Oh, thanks for having me. Big fan of the show, so thanks for having me.
0: Oh, thank you. I'm Rena Duras, back in a moment with more World Cafe.
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0: Getting back into your music here on World Cafe, I'm Rena Duras. Here's a song my cat Stevie could have written. And if you have a clingy pet who follows you around the house all day and always seems to want something, the chorus, "I'm going anywhere that you're going," may feel familiar. It's Rat Boy's Anywhere.

0: St. Paul and the Broken Bones singing about a delicious combo, sushi and Coca-Cola. Julia Jacklin singing about two more things that should go together but don't always. Next on World Cafe.
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2: 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I need a sugar cane.
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0: Love and freedom. Two things that sound pretty great, right? Two things you could argue pretty much every human being wants. But sometimes love and falling in love can make you feel trapped. Your next artist, Australia's Julia Jacklin, says, "I want to love and be loved, but I also want to be free. The tension between those two things has been the central question of my life." And you can hear her exploring that tension in this song from her upcoming new album out in the fall. World Cafe, I'm Raina. This is Julia Jacklin. Get away from me. I think I'll love you soon.

0: stomp it and clap into the end of this hour of World Cafe. Edward Sharp and the Magnetic Zeros with Home. Thank you again to Boy Golden for being my guest this hour, and World Cafe senior producer Kimberly Junod for her work on that session. Thank you for the team who make this show happen. We produce it at WXPN at the University of Pennsylvania in Philadelphia. My name is Raina Duras. Thank you for listening to World Cafe from NPR.
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0: Everyone has their coping mechanisms. Coming up this hour, songs for different ways of dealing with feeling discouraged. You have a new one from Jim James about trying to see the beauty in the world when it feels ugly.

There's Devin Gilfillian, who suggests just going on a bender. And if neither of those work, you can hang out with Death Cab for Cutie, who give up and just start punching the flowers in this one. Let's hope it doesn't come to that. All those tunes and more on the way. I'm Raina Duras, and this is World Cafe. Wait, here's Warren Zevon with another antidote for annoying jobs, a world that feels divided, and that feeling of exhaustion you might have. He's giving you some sentimental hygiene.